0: week, sir. Okay. It doesn't seem to push over. How'd you clear that stump?
1: Yeah, that's my error. Verbal in terms of post.

0: 2959.
1: 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We're 463 Main Street. 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

0: 29 coming back valid on a Honda color silver to a Maria Santos. Negative, that's showing.
1: Engine 1 responding. 1's responding, 20 on foot.
2: 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Lima Golf Echo 1667.

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0: 6 showing expired as of May 22nd, 2026. 2015 Explorer, color black. Insurance confirmed to Michelle on a Fox Boat Drive. 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

0: Strike the fire engine once more at 219 Petricone Drive, Burwent Park on the ball field. A 30-year-old female, possible leg fracture. Scott Spring, 30 Bravo 1. 219 Petricone Drive on the ball field. 30-year-old female, possible leg fracture. 30 Bravo 1. Christian 24 at Ann Hogan Drive, 2029.
1: Water
0: spot. 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
1: I have a party 6-8 out with Anibal, A-N-I-B-A-L, Orlana.
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0: 6-8 Bella to Anaval for Lana at a 37 Volkman. 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
1: Area 51 Beachwood Ave. Caller concerned about a Lexus that's been parked in the area for 4 to 5 days and hasn't moved. Worried it may be an abandoned vehicle. She's available by phone.
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0: Can I go back to 2001 Lexus, color white, insurance firm to derail, Central Ave. There is a 211 attached to a weapons permit, should you need it.
1: Roger, also, it's legally parked. No hits. I'll be clear of one.

0: 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Please, medic 1 of the team, please.
1: Roger.
0: Medical.
1: Roger.
2: 16 LCD.
3: 8.
2: 39 with a 3.
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0: 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Something to cook. Yeah, get Lima Alpha Tango Romeo Golf 8 Romeo.

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0: 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Should be looking for a bright red Dodge Ram pickup.
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0: I'll wait to stop the speed here.
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4: One to Jonathan out of Elizabeth Street in Kent. 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

0: 3 16 Delphi. 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Move the shield, Albert. And the runway's open, Echo.
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1: Good.
0: Any other agency made contact with 310 further?

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1: 261.
2: 56.
0: For the 244 party, 383 Main Street at the Hope House. Caller Kelly is staff member there. A female party on scene, screaming, out of control. 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

0: 281 Winston Road, Dollar General. 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
1: Hello.
0: Hello.
2: Hi, Jared.

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1: 3.
0: You can put me on that call on Winston Road Info Sector.
1: Roger.
2: Hello.
1: Seven, seven, two, eight. Roger. Flory 231 is in the CAD. It's expired, but no.
3: Sorry.

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0: 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I was recently associated with A212 a week or two ago. I get a contact by 143 at that point.
1: Roger.
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0: 89 Turner Avenue, third floor. A female party on a 911 is seeing her ex-partner is refusing to leave the address. Sounds like a 1220 for now, but we are using language line for Spanish. Negative weapons involved are mentioned.
3: Yeah. 315 calls for you. I'll offer you responding.

0: 723.
1: Roger, suspect is going to be an Eric Rodriguez, still on scene. 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He did give it back when advised to do so.

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I believe he has a New York 51.

0: 31 and 7 for 281.
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2: 7.
0: Well, unit 70 from the state park on Winthrop. Callers now route to her residence, 345 Charles Street. In contact with Anna, reports she and her friend were walking by the skate park when a vehicle pulled alongside them and appeared to be following them. The vehicle has since gone up towards Charles Street, described to be as a BMW operated by a dark-skinned male party. Okay, brother.
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2: 3-1, Copar.
0: At the towers, 52 Summer Street, made contact with Pete, the security guard. It reports the male and female party are drinking in the male party's apartment. The female party got upset and started throwing glass jars at the door. It sounds like it's going to be Lonnie, I'm certain, on the female party.
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0: Well, Lonnie's got an expired 221 out of New Milford. We protect EVA file 20, not with the other party you're in.
1: Roger, thank you.

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I'll be responding from 261 to Summer Street.

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1: Great.
2: Three left, 10-9.

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2: 6-7.
0: Federal units, counterparts, your warning at ours.

0: Anyone else with you?
1: Anyone?
0: Traffic both eastbound and Marjorie.

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1: What was the house number, Marjorie?

0: 31, that's current invalid, 19 Subaru Legacy Gray, to Alexander out of West Springfield.
1: Roger, thank you.

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0: This is Sierra Alpha 124-1959.

Hill City 2 Torrington Fire Engine 1, respond to number 2475, Norfolk Road, for the 69-year-old female, diabetic emergency, low blood sugar, not conscious, 13 Delta 1, repeating 2475, Norfolk Road, 69-year-old female, diabetic emergency, low blood sugar, not conscious, 13 Delta 1, cross streets are going to be Marshall Lake Road and Hinsdale Road, timeout 625.

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1: Go ahead.
0: Engine 1, cat alert for location. You're going to turn left onto Hinsdale just before John Minetto State Park, then bear left. Cat alert states there's two houses on the property. We inquired with the caller, states there's only one now.
1: Okay.

0: Term that expired in November of 2018, Audi A4 White 2 Daniel out of Thomaston. He has two file 20s.
1: Okay.

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1: 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Seven seven. 801 parking lot.
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0: 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Channel 181, East Van, your request would.
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0: 306 Old City. East Albert between Park and Clarence can have no through traffic. Detour will be Park to Castle to Clarence.
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1: 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Hey, I told you.
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0: 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Believes they may be intoxicated. Mid-40s, white male, blue shirt, khaki pants.
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0: Yeah, this is going to be the city saving project. There's going to be no issues. They've got one-way alternating on Rigadon.
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0: Both units, 37 Clearing Street, floor number 2, Mobile Crisis is requesting a well-being check on a John Salvatore at this location, as well as his 9-year-old daughter. He called 211 wanting somebody to check on the living conditions because his daughter was sick and not feeling well. Then told the caller that him and his daughter were both dying. He does have a history of 244.

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0: 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Thank you very much.
1: Headquarters reporting. Paperwork's ready.
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1: 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How do you follow up, Youngstown?

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1: 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Has a valid permit to be registered. 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

0: 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I had to handwrite it, my MDT's completely frozen.
1: Roger.
0: 75-velocity. Roger. Be clear with an infraction. I'm unable to do any of the clear codes. My MDT's completely frozen. 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

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Inferno 367 Charles with Zulu Romeo 2978, and I have the info. Okay.

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0: 75 LCD, 246. Okay. In front of 289 Charles with Connecticut combination 185 Charlie Charlie Oscar. And I have the information.
1: Roger, what was the number in Charles?
0: 289.
1: Right.

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2: copy 263 calls. What was the second part of that?
0: 14, receiving.
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0: Both units 48, Funston, apartment B, Bravo. Caller is reporting Richard Sykes sitting on her porch refusing to leave.
2: Roger, do you have the trespass file for that address? I'll check.

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0: 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Well, if you miss Gleason Street, probably at the end there where the homeless encampment is. Lenny Rinaldi reporting that there are people yelling, states that they're fighting.
1: Roger.

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1: Sure. 2-1 for you. 046-703-486.
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0: 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I can make our way down here. 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
1: 嗯。
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1: I ran him this morning, he doesn't have any hits.
0: Roger, Young, run, James Young.
1: Sure, dude. Also, no hits.
0: Roger, thank you.
1: Per 40, they were trespassed from that area, however, they had until about 2 o'clock to get their belongings out.
0: Pretty safe.
2: LCD, according to who? What's the 2 o'clock threshold here?
1: 40 was just giving them a little bit of time to get their belongings out.
2: Roger, I'm headed over to Gleason now.
1: Roger?
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1: Better?

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0: 246-371-143.

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1: Felix and Mr. Young over on Clemson.
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1: Carter?

0: 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Last name Sierra Oscar Lima Bravo Echo Romeo Golf. 815 82.
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1: 302.
0: I'm looking for 47. 313, what's your 240? Street. Albert Street. Alright.

0: Yeah, 3.5 Kelsey.
1: Okay.
0: I'll be 289 from Gleason. You put me in the 95 stick and head over to Sunset.
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0: Carol City 2, Torrington Fire Engine 1, respond to number 85, Palmer Bridge Street, on the second floor, 61-year-old male, cardiac arrest, 901. Repeating, 85, Palmer Bridge Street, on the second floor, 61-year-old male, cardiac arrest, 901. 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
1: 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We're still trying to work this out.
2: Schedule
1: 323 LCD 75, I'm going to need 2 units, possible 410.
2: Schedule. What's the address?
0: Engine 1, be advised. Crow is reporting the body is cold in a warm environment. We're changing this to a 9 Bravo 1 at this time.
2: Four LCD, 2 at 9. 3. Yeah, I'll make my way down.
1: Roger, 75, if you could break in 40, make your way as well. 85, Palmer, second floor.
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2: Please do so. I'll do carefully Alpha, head down to Farmer Bridge.
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1: What copies whatsoever?
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1: Thank you.
0: I'll be clear from Gleason. 8's gonna stay on scene. I can 223 to Palmer Bridge from Detroit Sector.
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0: Brooker Street, High South Main for a disabled, possibly abandoned motor vehicle. It's been there for several days. It was supposed to be taken care of by yesterday afternoon. Vehicle is still there.
1: Roger.

0: 75 Del City. 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
1: Roger, do you have a name for a party?

0: 70 South LC. Can you repeat that? I'm sorry. Is it for the caller? Roger.
1: ALC. Did you run Richard this morning as well?
0: Yeah,

0: 40, Phoenix 11. Eight, who are you inquiring about?
1: Richard Carrigan.
0: Yes, I did run him.

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0: go ahead.
1: Let me step around with the owner.
0: Right.

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1: 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What's the case number for Palmer Bridge?
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0: All parties are removed from the property. You can clear me.
1: Roger.
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1: For Gleason and Midgen, was that a 3 or 1 in the box?

0: No, I'll say 26. And now DCF on to 11-3.
1: Roger, we'll make it.

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2: Both units, 21 Pearl Street. Our caller, Claudette, called, correction, Claudine, called originally concerned about a patient. Wasn't able to make contact with her. Was living in deplorable conditions. She has since made contact with the party, but the desk would still like somebody to go check on the living conditions.
0: Roger.
1: Roger.

0: Roger, what's the last name of the person I need to speak with?
1: The resident's last name is Wilcox.
0: Roger.

0: 8521.
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0: Roger.

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1: 75.
0: Are you able to clear from that location?
1: Roger.
0: Roger. Hail City, 323.
2: 261.
0: 75, 323. 220 that just occurred, number 108 New Litchfield Street, the first floor. We're on the phone with an Andres who's stating that his mom reportedly just punched him in the face. They're unable to separate at this point, and he did mention initially that he believed somebody may have a knife. Now they're reporting no weapons were involved. They're declining any medical attention. They're unable to separate at this point. We're unsure if there's still physical contact.
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0: Thanks, Ralston. Can you just go with the details for Nicholasville again?
1: A caller is reporting that the mother reportedly punched him in the face. They did make mention of a knife, but then they reported no weapons were involved. Initially arguing, now reported to be separated.
0: Three 19 LCD, we're out of the house.
1: Okay.

0: Please clarify if there's units out or out with the mother. I see in the cab that said she left. 319, are you out with mom?
1: State 288, that's affirmative.
0: Okay. 75 copies.
1: 322. I don't know if you copied or not, but 319 is out with the victim. Myself and 67 are making contact with the other party.
0: Sorry, 53. Carter.

LC engine 2. Engine 2 update from the caller, be advised, patient is awake. He'll be located in the driveway.

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1: Roger.
0: Do
1: that for the former bridge.
2: Three twenty-three, 28.

0: 306 Owl City.
1: Hi.
0: You sent a sector car down at a senior center. We got some kind of road rage going on down here. I got a couple 259s for you when you're ready.
1: Where is it, standby? Nine five, are you able to break? 3911. Bring over to the senior center, please.
2: Roger, 223.

0: 306,
1: 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It's going to be a 169-302-342.
0: Who is requesting 263?
2: 8 LCD.
0: Right. 306, that comes back current invalid to Lewis out of Scoville Street.

0: 306, did you copy?
1: Go ahead.
0: Ellison Lewis out of Scoville Street.
1: Roger, I got a 259 for the vehicle he's driving. It's going to be a California plate, 9 Whiskey Whiskey Lima 390.
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0: 1320. 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
0: Go ahead.
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0: So first vehicle comes back on a 26 Nissan. 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
1: Roger, Matthew Morning 66, if that's our operator here.
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0: Go ahead. First one is going to be Andres De Leon, 918-07. Next is going to be Trinity Schwab, 51-07.

0: No return for Andre. Trinity is ID card only. Address at Fenham Street. I'm not showing any hits. Also ran mom. She's the protectee in a file. It comes back. ID card only. Address out of Brookside.
1: I'm sorry. Who is this one with?
0: I don't believe it applies to Jason Shafroff.
1: Roger, that's

0: Is she going?
1: Are you still working on the warrant?
0: Roger. We'll be done in a few mics.
1: Okay.

0: Alfred E313, can I use you for a call?
1: Roger. I'm 261.
0: Alfred E40, I need you to break from that. East Main and Tucker for a motor vehicle accident. Unknown situation.
2: 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Two car MVA. 77 Bravo 5, repeating. East Main Street, Tucker Drive, two-car MVA, 77 Bravo 5. Timeout, 1336.
1: There's only one lane on East Main, headed up. Right.
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0: All right.

0: 3040. 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
0: And
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0: Kim.
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City 2, Torrington, fire engine 2. Respond to number 131, Dithian Ave, on the first floor. 57-57-year-old female. Vomiting, syncopal episode, conscious and breathing, 31 Delta 4. 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
1: LCD 2 Torrington Fire Engine 1, respond to number 66 Highland Ave in the backyard. 56, 56-year-old female, cardiac arrest, 9902. Repeating, 66 Highland Ave in the backyard. 56, 56-year-old female, cardiac arrest, 9902. Cross streets are going to be Beachwood Ave and Workman Ave. Timeout, 1412.
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1: Billable. 39 DeVoe Road, well-being check on their residence. Irene and Frank, it's possible that they don't have sufficient care for their medical conditions.
2: Roger.

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1: Good.
0: When are you able to break?
1: I guess.
0: Okay.

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1: 24113. 24113.
0: Roger.

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1: Whatever you were able to break from that.
0: Roger, 3911.
1: Roger, if one of you could take your way over to Torrance for West, where it intersects with New Harwinton Road, it would be a minor two-car. They initially told us that they were not blocking traffic. We just took a call from DOT stating that they are actually in the middle of the roadway directing traffic around them.
0: Roger.
2: That way, when I need to, they need more control over there.
1: Right.
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1: 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Another 259 for you.
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0: Roger.
1: Supervisor, there is a location alert in here. Party making threats against PD, however, the alert is 11 years old.
0: Right.

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1: Right, so

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Both units taking a call for a potential disturbance in the area of 311 Winstead Road. It's like females arguing in Spanish.

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1: 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The New Litchfield Street one.
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0: 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We're talking to the juvenile, not the mom. I'm not sure exactly what's going on.
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0: 6 LC, I got a car fired.
1: 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I'll get the FD started as well.
0: Roger, we're going to be just past Mountain View Manor.
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1: Bell CD2, Torrington Fire, Engine 1, Great Hill Fire. Respond to 221 Mountain View Manor for the vehicle fire, 71 Bravo 1. Repeating 221 Mountain View Manor for the vehicle fire, 71 Bravo 1. Cross streets are Mountain Road and Mountain Road. Timeout 1607. Engine 1, you're en route at 1607. Just be advised, we also have a site call going on with medical for your NPD started out. Somewhat unclear as to what's going on scene.
0: 303.
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3: 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I did not see anybody.
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3: I sent them all inside.
6: Roger.

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1: 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I'm clearing. Do you need another up there?
2: I think we should be all set.
1: Yeah. All right.
3: Roger, 35 to roof at 1613.

0: 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Why don't you clear Six and myself from that missing juvenile? I believe she's located here. And you control us into that. Assist the FD. I'll take it through this car fire.
1: Okay.

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0: You be heading up the target on the same.
1: Better.
2: Engine 1 out, Chief. One's gone, one car, one valve, level line off.
3: 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Taking a line off at 1616.

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1: Entry.
2: Clear the three. 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
1: Router, do you have the info or do you need it?
2: Is it just strictly panhandling?
1: I believe so. 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
0: Can you show us 289?
1: Roger. You could check the area of Portman and Wadhams for a noise complaint. Callers reporting children outside screaming bear every few minutes as a joke. Caller would like to make a report.
0: Roger.

0: 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LCD's on, go ahead, engine one. Fire's been extinguished. Request a marshal for the seat.
1: Received engine one, fire extinguished, marshal to the scene at 1630.

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1: Right. 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
2: Yeah, one time.

0: 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We have John calling 911 from the 7th floor requesting a well-being check.
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Can you pull me a fleet maintenance picture up here at the car wash or car set?

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0: Notify DEB. Let them know we had a car fire with gasoline involved. A couple of gallons of gas leaked out into the soil.
1: Received engine 1. Do you need a response or notification only at this time?
0: We have a response.
1: Roger. LP, car 4 is on scene. Car 4, guys.
0: I'm on scene.
1: Roger, car 4, 1650.

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1: Go ahead, Lana.
0: Engine 1, DEP has been notified. They stated, quote, they cannot guarantee a response for a few gallons of gas. They will let us know.
1: Yeah, I received. Just mainly meant to call just to make a notification. The record.
0: Roger. LC Engine 1, you're a little muffled there. Just want to confirm you're requesting a record.
1: Negative.
0: Roger.

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1: Torrington Fire, Truck 1, respond in the area of Torrington West Street and New Harrington Road. Two car MVA with injuries and a fluid leak. 77 Bravo 3, repeating. Torrington West Street and New Harrington Road. Two car MVA with injuries and a small fluid leak. 77 Bravo 3. Timeout 1656.
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0: 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Diabetic emergency, high blood sugar, sheets, and nausea. Conscious and breathing, 13, Charlie 3, repeating, 75, Terrace Drive, on the first floor, 64, 64-year-old female. High blood sugar, sheets, and nausea, conscious and breathing, 13, Charlie 3. 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Timeout, 1657.
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0: Top one, current invalid, Margaret, out of Bethlehem, no hits, and vehicle two expired in January of this year, 2019, BMW X7 Black Hugh David out of Burlington.

0: All cities are full. 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

0: 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Can you just stay with the fire marshal?
1: Ready. 29 LCV case number.
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0: 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Okay. 29 for ticket, 240B2, please.
1: Right.

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1: Ready.

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Car 4, Cedar Mountain Road, turned over to the property owner. 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
1: 6 Alpha.
0: You can tell us clear. Roger, 1741.
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0: 3, 2 car motor vehicle accident, negative injury, 77 Alpha 2. City Sergeant Fire, Engine 1, South Main and Linden, minor 2 car motor injury, 77 Alpha 2. 97
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0: Two vehicles involved, both occupants, say they are uninjured, will be waiting for arrival at the TV.
1: Two vehicles, both uninjured, OED 7056.

0: 771 off rotation, please.
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0: Vehicle 2, it's a Corolla.
1: Roger.

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0: 6/8. All these 328 East Elm Street. Employee calling, reporting. Parties in the store who have previously been trespassed, known to be confrontational. A black male, unknown clothing description, black female, a white t-shirt, black pants.
1: Roger.

0: 3 and 6-8 for the caller. 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
0: Right.
2: Two
1: nine.
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1: Voicemail.

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0: Water Street, Unit 4. Make contact with Misty. She needs to surrender her firearm for court order.
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0: 77 Hoffman Street on the third floor, made contact with Zolly for an accidental dial. Sounded like a child playing with the phone.

0: No, 3-3.
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0: Someone here says for Avon, 19 Morse Place. Some contact with a Gregory Barron. They have found his wallet. I tried for a phone number. I can't find a good one.
1: Roger.
2: The address again, it's not populating my cat.
0: 86 water, unit 4.
1: Roger.
2: Do we?
0: Roger. Roger.
1: Three oh 4 to 6.
2: Go ahead,
1: LT. I don't know if I ever step off you.
2: Roger. LT, could you call her and have her come outside, please?
0: Roger.
3: 7.2, we send her water.
0: Roger.

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1: Real PM 28.
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0: 23 sort of Camry White to Omar Alke out of Berry Street. The last name does match the color, though.
1: Roger, that was good, Father. All set. Another one.
0: Roger.

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0: 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I even checked the neighbors. Negative contact there as well. I updated in the chat. I'll be 391.
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1: Six, my apologies. Are you asking for the apartment number?
2: Six has a CT pistol permit number for you.
1: Roger, go ahead.
0: 1306122.
1: Roger, her permit is valid out of Goshen.
0: Roger, thank you.
3: Seven, how many listed?
1: Just the 1 clock.

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2: 6.
0: Mitch?
2: 1, Mike Guilty.

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0: Roger.
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0: 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There is a File 20 in place, a full no contact.

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2: Full no contact, Samantha protected.
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0: Samantha's roommate, Aaron, will be coming down.